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You're sleeping in the evening shade. Now when tears be spreading, I bet you keep praying the bugs just fall off the vine.

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Oh, you know it's so good. Everybody burns like white.

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1: Submit that sinful army.
0: Boys, ain't you glad?
1: Let the seas came over. 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And the seas came over. 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Well, Brother Moses spoke the water. And the seas came over.
0: Now, Peter.

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I pointed at my table, said this room for two.

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And ever since my baby left me, the blues won't leave me alone. They keep me walking on a tightrope, heading for the twilight zone. Where you can live imagination

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2: Ladies and gentlemen, let me introduce you to the world's most famous legal orator. He's the Queen Mother's special missioner, best known as 007, coming from the west, going far east. Ladies and gentlemen, let me introduce you, my model, Mr. Bond.

Tell me all I want to know because you're my model. Tell me jeans, tell me now. Who's that Russian girl? Set up by your side, going out, big lead, it's me to the right. What's tell me jeans, tell me now. Who's that Russian girl? Set up by your side, going out, big lead, it's me to the right. What's tell me jeans, tell me now. Tell me jeans, tell me now. Tell me jeans, tell me now. Tell me all, because you're my model. Tell me jeans, tell me now. Tell me all, because you're my model. The motherfucking model. Tell me, James, tell me now. Who's that Russian girl? Sit up by your side, girl. Don't take a lead, it's me in the light. Tell me, James, tell me now. Why would we use every time I'll be big tonight? Oh, tell me, James, tell me now.

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Maybe it sounded with the table turned. Can he get this amount of power? Get a problem solved.

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Is that fucking clear, you crazy fuckers? 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Alright. 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By the time I set this wicked streak, I thought I needed help, but I ended up looking at me. I raised a command, bitch, I'm out on all day. 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
2: 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Okay.